gotta save to yourself. Make the coolie on a pono for help the other one. And when you make the coolie on a, you know, pono then, it's going, it's like kind of automatic kind of. You don't need to talk the stuff going happen. And you just gotta let them, and the stuff just waiting for when you're ready.

0: Oh. 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

Everybody gotta save theirself. Make the coolie on a pono for help the other. And when you make the coolie on a, you know, pono, it's going, it's like kind of automatic kind of. You don't need to talk the stuff going happen. And you just gotta let them, and the stuff just waiting for when you're ready.